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Le mercredi, ain't scotch and posh. Le jeudi, une pause. 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
0: The girl next door, you know?
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0: I don't know what to do.
1: So it wasn't you.
0: All right.

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I can turn a mad hoe into a fan. Cameras flashing, lights on, time to go. Click, click, click, click, everywhere I go. 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
1: 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You probably smile like that all the time. I don't mean to.

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That boy's from the bottom, bottom on the map. MIA USA. I gave Susie a little pat up on the booty and she turned around and said, walk this way. I was born.